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Just see the light shining through your window.

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And I just want to let you know that I'd follow you to the end of the world.

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We've been meeting here every day. And since this is our last day together, I want to hold you just one more time. When you turn

0: 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Call 724-3785 for details. It's Patti LaBelle closing out tonight's dinner hour. The LP, I'm waiting for it. I'm in love again. And if only you knew, on KYS.
1: Dat was het legendarische stemgeluid van de gepensioneerde Amerikaanse radiopersoonlijkheid, Paul Porter. Binnenkort in een zeer romantische aangelegenheid, exclusief in The Quiet Storm, via Mart. Geloof, hoop en liefde. Yes, the captain is back. This time in the Netherlands. On Mart FM. Amsterdam.

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Je me rappelle, j'étais petit. Well, I was just a little boy.

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No matter how long I shall live,

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Isn't it wonderful? We're holding hands, kissing, trying to fulfill each other's needs, trying to satisfy

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I want to know about one special secret. Oh. Because tonight I want.

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Information 06 8 final 8 0 4 4 WhatsApp +3.